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1: Welcome to Early Music Now. The writings of the ancient poet Horace were a cornerstone of Latin learning in the Middle Ages. And singers and musicians also set his poems to music. Today's show presents medieval settings of Horace's odes from a 2025 recording by Stefano Albarello. We'll also hear settings of Virgil's poems featuring the Huelgas Ensemble. I'm Sarah Schneider. I'm very glad to have your company today. Quintus Horatius Flaccus

A Petite Symphony or Little Symphony for Winds by Charles Gounod. That A Petite Symphony or Little Symphony

Dance of 24 Mermaids. It's from the Mermaid Suite by composers Wu Zhukong and Du Mingxin, performed there by the China National Symphony Orchestra. I hope you're doing well and enjoying the music. Always nice to have you here. I'm Jalene Kahn.